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2: 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I have a new manager and he's doing me over completely. New name, new clothes, new... I guess everything else is pretty much the same.
0: Rafael Guillén.
2: My vocal teacher is gone with the wind. 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
1: The radio was blasting and someone's knocking at the door. I'm looking at my girlfriend, she just passed out on the floor. I've seen so many things I ain't never seen before. Don't know what it is, but I don't wanna see no more.
0: Ya me dijo mi madre que no viniera y aquí estoy rodeado de gente rara.